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1: Dude, it's not funny, dude. 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

0: It's a 6-0 Canyonview lead here. 35 seconds left in the opening quarter of the season for Canyonview and Jordan.
1: First and 10 from the 30-yard line.
0: Extra point was blocked by Jordan to keep the lead at 6-0 as they look to throw on first down. It's picked off, intercepted by the defensive end. Number 99 for Canyonview forces the turnover, and it will be Canyonview ball deep in Jordan territory.
1: They'll take over at the 30-yard line, first and 10.
0: First and 10 now for the Falcons, looking to add to that 6-point lead. It'll be first and 10 from the 30. Ball on the left hash. Shotgun snap for the Falcons. Handoff up the middle on first down. Falling forward, fighting for extra yards to about the 26-yard line. Pickup of 4. It'll be second down and 6.
1: Cuffins with the tackle after a gain of 4.
0: Second down and 6 for Canyonview. Their second possession is we'll head to the second quarter. After a quarter of play in the season opener, it's Canyonview 6, Jordan 0. We'll be back after this with the second quarter here live on Thunder 91.
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0: The Falcons have a 6-0 lead as we start the second quarter. It's second down and about 5. As they lose a yard, it'll be third down and 6 for Canyonview. Ball at the 26-yard line.
1: Ends up third down and 6.
0: Jordan B. Diggers looking for a stop. Dallin Richards bringing you tonight's Friday Night Lights here on Thunder 91. We have Kate Mitchell down on the sideline who has some from the last game. We'll send it down to the sidelines with Kate.
5: Thanks, Dallin. Tonight's matchup is one of many football games happening in Utah right now. The Canyonview Falcons are on the road taking on the Jordan Beat Diggers. Last year, Canyonview took the win at their home stadium 35-3, but Jordan's back here tonight looking for a big opening win on their own field. Tonight's game is going to come down to not only who could take an early lead, but who has the stamina to keep it going after coming out of the offseason. Back to you.
0: Thank you, Kate. It was a big win to set the tone for Canyonview, who has 9 returning starters on offense from last year's squad, looking to be more explosive in the passing game this year as it's 4th down and 6 after an incomplete pass on 3rd down for the Falcons. Ball placed at the 26-yard line, 11:15 to go here in the first half. Falcons set to go for it. Shotgun, 2 receivers to the far right side of the field. As they get the Beat Diggers to jump, it'll make it 4th and 1 after the 5-yard offsides penalty. We get the encroachment from the defense. 5-yard penalty. Still 4th down. Not enough for the first down. It's 4th down and about 0.5 yard from
1: encroachment on the defense.
0: The north side of the 21-yard hash mark. The ball needs to get just to the other side of the line. 11:15 to go, second quarter. 6-0 Canyonview lead as they go under center. Power eye towards the right, two receivers to the right as well. The quarterback sneak picks up the first down with ease inside the 20 to the 19-yard line. The Falcons are in the red zone once again here in the Chrysalis second quarter. Dallin Richards bringing you the Friday Night Lights action here from the Brad's broadcast booth here at Jordan High. So we set up first down and 10 for the Falcons. Ball at the 19-yard line on the left hash. As we get substitutions late for the Falcons out of the huddle, it's a shotgun formation. Tight end and receiver to the left. Running back on the left hip of the quarterback. Two receivers out wide to the right. Handoff up the middle. Jumping to the right side, barreling through a tackle, gets to the edge, 15, 10, 5, into the end zone, touchdown, Falcons! It's a 12-0 lead as number 5 rushes in for the touchdown. Apologize, don't have a roster for the Falcons. It's a 12-0 Canyonview lead, though, with the extra point pending. Looking to add to their 12-point lead. Perfect start here for the Falcons offensively. Two drives, two touchdowns. As the extra point this time is true, it's a 13-0 lead here for the Falcons. 10:45 to go in the first quarter. Dallin Richards, Kate Mitchell down on the sidelines with us here tonight from Jordan High School as we continue with the Chrysalis second quarter, looking for individuals to join their team of direct support professionals at chrysalis.care. Beat Digger offense looking for some momentum after they've been shut down through the first few drives of the ball game. Falcons are set to kick off here. To the Beat Digger, standing in the south end zone, heading north. Canyonview in the all white with blue helmets. Jordan in all maroon. The squib kick up the middle is caught at the 25-yard line. Getting across the 30, looking to get to the left side of the field, and he's tracked down in the... from behind to bring it to a loss. It was Lucian Workman on the return. It'll be first down and 10 from the 37 for the Beat Diggers.
1: Brings the ball out to the 37-yard line. Where the
0: Falcons defense starting out strong, just as they did a year ago in that 35-3 win over the Beat Diggers down in Cedar City. The field goal coming at the end of the first half for Jordan. Lined up in the gun, trips to the right. Quarterback keeper up the middle. The whistle was blown before the snap, stopping it as there was a fumble, but no play. The officials now huddle up at the 31-yard line to discuss. It was a false start on the offense, so it's a 5-yard penalty. Still stays first down, first and 15. False start, 5-yard penalty, but it saves the Beat Diggers from a second turnover in as many possessions here early in the second quarter. First and 15 for the Beat Diggers, lined up in the gun. Osler, the quarterback, trips to his right, handoff up the middle, barreling through the defensive line for a good gain there is Brighton Compton. On the carry, picks up 4, second down and 11 now from the 36. Jordan waiting the play call in the huddle here. Trailing 13-0 to Canyonview, 10 minutes to go in the second quarter. As it's a jump pass, tunnel screen down the right sideline. brought down after a gain of three. It'll be third down and eight from the 39-yard line.
1: Fights for a few yards.
0: So third and long for Jordan, trying to get something going offensively.
1: Brings up third down and eight from the 39-yard line.
0: Canyonview defense has been stout to start early. Six returners from last year's team. So they go on third and long. It's a pass for Jordan in and out of the hands of number one, outside linebacker for the Falcons. It falls incomplete. And it's fourth down and eight. A decision upcoming as the punt team comes out for the Beat Diggers. Trailing by 13 here.
1: Fourth down.
0: Jackson Chalmers, the punter, back for Keen Conal for the Beat Diggers. Low snap, bobbled initially. The kick gets away, nearly blocked. Low spiral, bounces at the 32, gets a Beat Digger bounce all the way inside the 20, where it'll be downed at about the 17-yard line, and that's where Canyonview will take over. 13-0 lead for the Falcons. 9:04 to go here in the Chrysalis second quarter. Alan Richards up here in the Brass Food Hut broadcast booth, 586-6358. If you call ahead, they can have your order ready for you at halftime of this game. Nothing's left to add to that 13-point lead. Here early in the second quarter, shotgun for the Falcons. Two receivers to the left, running back on the left hip of the quarterback, lone receiver down the right sideline. Jet sweep to the right, looking to get outside, got a man miss, and cuts back inside and is met by the Beat Diggers defensive line after a pickup of three to the 20-yard line. It's second down and seven. This Canyonview offense season ago averaged just under 23 points a game. We talked about it, nine returning starters, but of the two players being replaced, one is the quarterback. But a lot of returners surrounding a new quarterback for the Falcons. It's number two lined up in the gun. Running back on his right hip, twin receivers on either side. Ball near the right hash. Second down and seven. Shotgun snap, looking to pass. Rolling right, directing his receivers down the field. Come back, he's caught near the sideline. They say he does not get a foot down. It's incomplete. Third down and seven. Coming up for Canyonview.
1: Pass is incomplete. Wasn't able to get his speed in. That brings up third
0: so third and long for the Falcons on offense, leading 13-0. 8:13 to go in the first half. Beat Diggers defense looking for a stop. Three and out would go a long way here in the second quarter. The Falcons with all the momentum. Number two in the gun, running back two on his right hip, two receivers on either side of the formation. Shotgun snap, looking to pass on third and long. Hitches, throw across the middle. It's caught by number 12 at the 35. It's a first down. Hit as he touches the ball, but holds on. A third down conversion for the Falcons. Keeps the drive alive. First and 10, now at the 35. Great job of being patient there by the Falcons quarterback. Waiting for his receiver to get across the middle of the field. Big third down conversion. The Beat Digger defense can't get off yet. Six returning players for the Beat Diggers on defense. The jumbo set for the Falcons in the gun. Two running backs on the right side of the quarterback. Hand off to number five down the left side. Looking to get to the edge. Can't get to the sideline and is pushed out of bounds after a gain of a few. By the Beat Diggers defense. It'll be second down, and they'll give him four. So second and six at the 39-yard line for the Falcons. 7:15 to play here, second quarter. It's a 13-0 Canyonview lead over Jordan here in the opening game of the season. Shotgun for the Falcons. Two receivers on either side. Ball on the left hash. Running back on the right hip of the quarterback. takes the snap, looking to throw downfield. Now surveys rolling right, looking for help, throws back across the middle, thrown behind his intended receiver and incomplete. It'll be another third down for the Falcons. This one third and six from the 39-yard line. Any of you getting receivers down the field just can't quite find the connection there. Jordan with another opportunity to get off the field here on third and medium. Third and six from the 39. Shotgun. Two receivers on either side. Running back on the right hip of the quarterback in the gun. Claps his hands for the snap. Rolling right, looking to throw. It's a screen back left and incomplete. One-handed catch. Unavailable for the Canyon View running back. And it's fourth down. Falcons will be forced to punt. Fourth and six. Beat Diggers get off the field. Now set to receive the punt is Trey Ewing, wide receiver and safety, the junior for the Beat Diggers, standing at his own 23-yard line, waiting the punt from Canyon View. Good snap. Left-footed boot is away. It's a high one. Bouncing at the 33 and getting a Canyon View bounce inside the 20. Down to about the 18-yard line. That's where Jordan will take over.
1: Punt is down
0: with
1: 18-yard line.
0: That one. So first and 10 for Jordan. All at the 18-yard line now. 6:26 to go here in the Chrysalis second quarter. Become a mentor, a teacher, a friend at chrysalis.care. Dallin Richards bringing tonight's game on Thunder 91 here from the Brad's broadcast booth. Jordan back out on offense with Osler in the gun. Running back motions out of the backfield to the trip side. It's a swing pass down the left sideline, making a man miss and falling forward to the 22-yard line. A good pickup on first down. They give him four, second down and six. For the Beat Diggers, trailing 13-0 here halfway through the second quarter. Alan Richards, Kate Mitchell down on the sidelines with us here tonight as well. Bringing tonight's Friday Night Lights action here on Thunder 91. Osler in the gun. Jet sweep down the left side once again. It's met immediately by Canyon View, picking up a yard. It's third down and five. For the Beat Diggers. Canyon View defense looking to get off the field once again. Had an interception earlier this quarter that led to the second touchdown of the game for the Falcons. Third down and five from the 23-yard line for Osler in the gun. Running back to his left. Play action, swing pass out the left sideline and brought down immediately. Give him no yardage there. It's fourth down and five. A three and out for the Falcons defense. Will force the Beat Diggers to punt once again. Conold, the kicker, back for the Beat Diggers. We're five for Canyon View, standing at the 40-yard line awaiting the kick. It's a low snap on the last punt for Jordan. Kick is away, a low line drive for the Beat Diggers as it takes a great bounce rolling all the way inside the 15, inside the 10, and the Beat Diggers will down the ball all the way down to the 3-yard line. Let's send it down to Kate Mitchell, who has another story here as we end nearing the end of the first half.
5: Defense is something that you're going to want to watch for Jordan tonight. Coach Albertson has been coaching this defense and is super excited about this defensive line. He says that they have a lot of depth returning, but he also has a lot of new guys that he's brought in from the school to come play football. Jordan is ranked in the top 100 for Utah, but Coach wants to narrow that down to top 50. We all know they say defense wins championships, but they're going to need to apply a lot of pressure to this Canyon View offense if they're looking for a victory tonight. Back to you, Dallin.
0: Thank you, Kay. And it was a good stop for the Beat Diggers defense. Their last possession, looking to get a big stop here as Canyon View is pinned down at the 3-yard line, first and 10. 4:17 to go, first half. Handoff down the left side. Bounces back towards the middle and is brought down immediately by a handful of Beat Diggers. Not before getting to the 7, picking up 4. It's that second down and 6. For Canyon View as we approach the 4-minute mark here in the first half.
1: With the tackle, short game.
0: 13.

0: South. Region 10 in 4A for Jordan. Shotgun for the Falcons. Trips to the right. Running back on the right hip of the quarterback as well. Looking to throw. Quick out route. Far side. Caught by number 6 and brought down immediately. But not before getting a pickup of. We'll see where they marked his forward progress stopped. And it looks like the 12-yard line. That brings up third down and about 2. For the Falcons. That's a great throw. Layering out to the out route there for Canyon View. Making it third down and manageable. Entire playbook open here on 3rd and 2. Ball now on the right hash. Tight end and receiver to the right side. Running back on the left hip of the quarterback in the gun. Two receivers out wide left. Handoff up the middle, cutting back right. Falling forward is number 5. It'll depend on the spot, but it looks like he had enough for the first down. And they say he's just short. It's 4th down and 0.5 yards. So a decision here for Canyon View. 2:47 to go in the first half. It's a 13-0 lead for the Falcons. We'll see if they want to be aggressive inside their own 20. It's 4th down and inches. Ball at the 13, and we'll get a timeout. No, they do say it was a 1st down. After looking at the spot further, they decided he had enough for the 1st down. So 1st and 10, Canyon View, no decision needed for the Falcons. Shotgun formation for Canyon View. Two receivers out far left, running back on the right hip of the quarterback, looking to throw. Pump fakes, going deep down the far left sideline. Did he hold on? No, they say incomplete. Nearly a great grab there by number 6 down the left sideline. Couldn't quite hold on to possession through the dive, so it's 2nd down and 10. 2:17 to go here in the first half.
1: 2nd down and 10 for the Falcons from the 13-yard line.
0: 13-0 lead still for Canyon View here at Jordan High. 2:17 to go, second quarter. Twin set receivers on either side. Ball just inside the right hash. Running back right hip of the quarterback in the gun. Takes the handoff up the middle. Falling forward, but is met by the entire defensive front of Jordan. Might have gained a yard, but it's 3rd down and long upcoming for Canyon View. He's in no hurry anymore. Now it's 3rd and long. Inside their own 20, under 2 minutes to go here in the first half. Jordan not electing to use any of their 3 timeouts. Instead, let it run down. Canyon View breaks the huddle with 10 on the play clock. Shotgun formation, 3rd down and 9. Handoff once again up the middle. Barrels through a tackler, breaks through the line, and gets the 1st down for Canyon View. We'll see if their tempo picks it up here now, picking up a 1st down, 1:26 to go in the first half. Canyon View lines up on the ball. Twin receivers on either side, running back on the left hip of the quarterback in the gun. Ball right hash. As we await the officials ready for play whistle. And now they get the go-ahead. Canyon View snaps the ball, looking to throw once again. Rolling out right, the ball is stripped. Fumble and brought down in by Canyon View. But a big sack strip there from the Beat Diggers. Elijah Kenner with the strap and the forced fumble. The Falcons maintain possession, but get out of the hurry-up offense as it's 2nd down and 16. Now back at the 20-yard line for Canyon View. 1:10 to go here in the first half, and Jordan will start to be aggressive and call timeout. This is their first here of the first half. So it's a 13-0 Canyon View lead. 1:08 to go here in the second quarter.
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0: variety of class schedules. Go to chrysalis.care for more information. Dallin Richards, Kate Mitchell down with us on the sidelines tonight as well. From the Brad's broadcast booth, home of the Bronco Burger. Brad's is a traditional fixture in Cedar City. As the Beat Diggers are looking to get off the field once again defensively with a chance to score, trailing 13-0 here at, towards the end of the first half. Two timeouts left for Jordan. Canyon View still has all three. If they want to start using them once again. Coming out of the timeout, second down and 16, ball at the 20-yard line for Canyon View. As the officials are bringing both coaches together, which is typically never a good sign. When this has happened in the middle of a game, don't know if there was lightning coming closer around the area. Rained pretty good earlier this afternoon. The sky's looking to clear though. And after the discussion, it looks like we're going back out on the field coming out of the timeout. Second down and 16 for Canyon View. 13-0 lead for the Falcons. 1:08 to go here, second quarter.
1: Coming out of the timeout. Second down and 16 for the Falcons.
0: Beat Diggers looking to get another stop here at the end of the first half. Two receivers on either side of the formation for Canyon View in the gun. Running back on his left hip looking to pass. Swing pass to the running back down the left sideline. Cuts towards the sideline, lowers the shoulder, falling forward for a pickup of 7. It'll be third down and long. We'll see if Jordan uses another timeout, and they will. So 56 seconds left here in the first half. Jordan calls their second timeout. 13-0 Canyon View lead. Jordan looking to get the ball back here before the end of the first half. We'll take a quick break as well and get the rest of the first half here live after this.
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0: We welcome you back. Canyon View converts on 3rd and 8 across the middle. Nice swing pass there for a first down. 57 seconds left after they added more time in the timeout. Canyon View looking to go in a hurry. Ball at the 43. Looking to throw. Rolling out right. Goes, finds it. It's intercepted. Jordan with the defensive stop they needed, and it's a turnover. The first for the Falcons tonight. It's Trey Ewing, the strong safety, coming away with the pick, playing center field for the Beat Diggers, giving them life down the other sideline. 41 seconds to go. Jordan has a timeout left. They'll have it 1st and 10 from the 45. See if the Beat Diggers are able to get any points on the board here to end the first half. Osler lining up in the gun. Two receivers on either side as he looks to throw. Out to the running back, falls incomplete, in and out of the hands there of Kumpin as he looked to move before catching the ball. 37 seconds left here in the first half. Look for any points here at the end of the half for Jordan would be a win coming off the interception. Osler in the gun, trips to his right, looking to throw as he rolls right. Throws to the middle, caught and completed for a first down, cross midfield. Ziggy Zwollen with the catch. It's first and 10 now at the 43. Osler going in a hurry, looking to throw again. Pump fakes, steps up in the pocket, looking to run. Makes a man miss, chased down from behind. And it's short of the first down, and Jordan's forced to use their last timeout. 23 seconds to go here in the first half.
5: Timeout, Jordan. Their final timeout from the half.
0: With 23 seconds left, Osler scrambled, picked up 9 yards, but Jordan, no ways of stopping the clock with timeouts the rest of this first half. 23 seconds to go in the Chrysalis second quarter. Make a difference in the work you do. Help others as a mentor, a teacher, or a friend at chrysalis.care. Dallin Richards, Kate Mitchell down with us on the sidelines as well tonight, bringing you Friday Night Lights action here on Thunder 91. The game started an hour earlier than we were anticipating, but it makes it an easier bus trip for the Falcons going back down to Cedar City after the game. Second down and 1 coming out of the timeout for Jordan. 23 seconds to go as the Beat Diggers trail 13-0 to the visiting Falcons from Canyon View. Osler will line up in the gun. Two receivers on either side of the formation. The running back, Kumpin, on the right hip, left hip rather, of Osler, looking to throw. Taking a shot down the far left side. Incomplete, no flags as there was a lot of contact, but neither official down the back end thought it was enough contact, but looked like a textbook tackle after the fact. It's a 3rd and 1 following the incomplete pass for the Beat Diggers. Ball at the 34-yard line. 4-down territory here, I would imagine, for the Beat Diggers. It'd be a 51-yard field goal attempt where the ball is at currently. 17 seconds left here in the second quarter. No timeouts left for the Beat Diggers on offense. Osler in the gun, trips to his left, looking for the handoff up the middle. Kumpin picks up the first down, lowers the shoulder, and gets down at the 30. Now Jordan will have to get to the ball in a hurry and spike it. There's 10 seconds left. Clock is stopped while they move the chains. As Jordan snapped it. I don't know if they thought it was, or if it was before the officials were ready or not. It is 1st and 10. The chains were a bit slow to get moving. No time went off the game clock. We'll see what the officials elect to do here. Just 10 seconds. We'll see if they counted the spike or if they'll make Jordan spike it once again.
5: Clock operator, please set the clock to 9 seconds.
0: They do take a second off the clock, so 9 seconds left in the half. Osler in the gun, trips to the left side of the formation, ball on the right hash. As the officials stop play again to huddle up near midfield. I imagine it's deciding if this is 1st down or 2nd down. And it should be 2nd down after the spike. It's an incomplete pass. 2nd down and 10. We'll try this again. Osler in the gun, trips to his left. Kumpin on his right hip in the gun. Looking to throw. Osler. Quick out is short and incomplete. Keys unable to make the catch down the left sideline. It's third down and 10 now. 5 seconds left. Beat Dickers will just have to go for a shot to the end zone here.
1: Brings up third down and 10.
0: No, it looks like they're electing to go with a field goal attempt. From the 31, Canyonview is going to call a timeout as we get ready for a last second field goal attempt. It would be 48-yard field goal from where the Beat Diggers are at. Last a year ago in the season opener, Jordan's lone 3 points came on a 30-yard field goal to end the first half down in Cedar City in a game that Canyon View controlled from start to finish, a 35-3 win. Falcons off to a similar start here tonight, leading 13-0 at Jordan. Line up for the field goal attempt here once again. It is Keen Conold, the kicker. It'll be a 47-yard field goal attempt. Good snap, good hold. The kick is away. And wide right, no good to end the first half. So Canyon View escapes, holding on to the shutout. It's a 13-0 lead for the Falcons as we head to the locker rooms. We'll take a break and come back here with the Bullock Drug and Township Pharmacy halftime report here live on Thunder 91.
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0: Welcome back to Jordan High School, where the Beat Diggers trail Canyon View 13-0 here at the halftime break. Dallin Richards bringing you your Friday Night Lights action here live on Thunder 91. Kate Mitchell down on the sidelines with us here tonight as well. It was all Falcons there in the first half, a 13-0 lead for the visitors from Canyon View, looking to do what their crosstown rival Cedar City Reds did a night ago at Wasatch, picking up a win to start the regular season, 29-19 win last night, rather, for the Reds. Canyon View looking to bounce back after a 5-6 season a year ago. And it all starts here tonight against the Beat Diggers. They'll look to make hold on to that 13-point lead in the second half, along with not allowing the Beat Diggers back into the game. Each team with an interception in the first half. The Falcons got 7 points off the Beat Diggers' interception. Beat Diggers on the other side unable to take advantage of the turnover, as a missed 47-yard field goal at the end of the first half left the Beat Diggers with a goose egg at the halftime break. We'll take another break here and come back with more from the Bullock Drug and Township Pharmacy Halftime Report, a better pharmacy experience. 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
0: Welcome back to Jordan High School, where Camdenview has a 13-0 lead over the Bee Diggers here at the halftime break. As we welcome you back to the Bullock Drug and Township Pharmacy halftime report, Township Pharmacy and Bullock Drug are happy to bring this high school football broadcast your way. Dallin Richards here in the Brad's broadcast booth. Kate Mitchell down on the sidelines with us tonight as well. Fish and chips, grilled cheese, grilled turkey, and chicken sandwiches, shakes, soft drinks, and more over at Brad's. Canyonview with a good first half. Still have room for improvement. The offense needs to clean up with not having any more turnovers. The interception in the first half. The Canyonview defense has done everything they've wanted to in that first half, where they held Jordan scoreless, including getting an interception of their own. It was a defense that's returning six starters from last year, gave up 20.5 points per game. Defense kept them in a lot of games that their offense struggled, just couldn't quite get over the hump of those close games a year ago. Burke Miller now in his fifth season with an experienced group, one of the more experienced groups he's had at Canyonview. 15 total returning starters. They're returning for Canyonview as they look to make a run in the 3A South region and the 3A division all together. First, they have to get through this second half against Jordan, hold on to their 13-point lead, whereas the Bee Diggers looking to get into a rhythm offensively, started to move the ball there towards the end of the first half before the missed field goal had brought them back or down in Canyonview territory. Couldn't convert, though, at the end of the first half with the missed 47-yard field goal that went wide right. As we continue in with the Bullock Drug and Township Pharmacy halftime report, we'll take one last timeout and come back and we'll hear from Kate Mitchell with as we get ready for the third quarter. You're listening to Friday Night Lights Football here live on Thunder 91. Canyonview 13, Jordan 0 at the break. We'll have more getting up to the second half after this.
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0: Welcome back to Jordan High School, where Canyon View holds a 13-0 lead over the Beat Dickers as we're ending towards the end of the Bullock Drug and Township Pharmacy halftime report. With a better pharmacy experience at Bullock Drug and Township Pharmacy, Dallin Richards here in the Brad's broadcast booth, bringing Friday Night Lights action here on Thunder 91. Before the game, after the game, or any time, over at Brad's Food Hut. As we get ready for the second half, let's send it down to the sidelines with Kate Mitchell.
11: Coach Albertson emphasized the importance on knowing his team and playing to its strengths. Last season, Jordan struggled with throwing accuracy and completing passes, so they had to find ways to get the ball into the hands of their playmakers. The run game was essential then and remains one of their biggest strengths this season. But Albertson made it clear that strong first half performances won't matter if they can't carry that same momentum into the second half. If Jordan can find a way to finish games the way they start them, they could be in for a bright season. Back to you, Dallin.
0: Thank you, Kate. The Beat Diggers will need to find those adjustments here to start the second half. And it starts with the defense for Jordan. Picked it up there at the end of the first half after the Falcons scored on their first two possessions on offense, taking a long, methodical drive down the field in the first quarter, and then their second touchdown coming off a Jordan interception. Each team with one turnover there in the first half. Both coaches want to clean that up on the offensive end. But if you're Canyon View, you have to love the defensive effort there in the first half. Pitching the shutout, a missed 47-yard field goal to end the first half. Kept the shutout alive as it's a 13-0 game as we're getting set for the third quarter. The team stretching out. While they're doing that, we'll take a look here at the schedules upcoming. We'll do it first for the home team with Jordan. They have a road game next week at Summit Academy. Game will be at 7 p.m. as they take on the Bears. Then they come back to take the new schools in the state of Utah, the Deer Creek Riverhawks, on August 28th back here at Jordan High. One at 7 as well. And then September 3rd, they go on the road to start Region 10 play at the Spartans of Murray for Jordan in their next games coming up here. For the Falcons, they get their home opener next weekend as they'll take on the Dixie Flyers. next weekend down at Canyon View. That kickoff scheduled for 7 p.m. for their home opener. And they go back on the road to take on the Rams of South Sevier on August 28th before they start region play with the Dinos from Carbon on September 4th. A quick start to the season for all these teams. Region play starting early as the Falcons look to do better than what the coaches had predicted in the preseason polls, predicting to finish sixth in the 3A South region, a highly competitive region that has the reigning 3A state champs of Cedar High, had an undefeated season in their first year back down at 3A to win the 3A state championship over Manti. Jordan picked to finish sixth in region 10 of 4A. Looking to bounce back and rely on some of those returners that they had from a year ago. As we wrap up, the Bullock Drug and Township Pharmacy halftime report. Township Pharmacy and Bullock Drug are happy to bring this high school broadcast your way. And we get set in for the Pioneer Floor Coverings and Design third quarter. Just moments away. Will be Jordan to kick off. Here to start the third quarter, they'll kick off going north to south, Canyon View, south to north here to start the third quarter. The Falcons with a 13-point lead as we get the third quarter underway. They'll start with the ball and the lead.
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0: Is Jace Floyd back to receive the kick?
1: To begin the second half.
0: Along with Gage Miller for the Falcons. In the all-white with the baby blue helmets, Jordan in the all-maroon. Gray numbers and letters for the Beat Diggers, blue numbers for the Falcons on the uniforms. Alan Richards, Kate Mitchell, long side down on the sidelines here from the Brad's broadcast booth, Jordan High. We await the officials' go-ahead for the third quarter. And with the whistle, we are underway. Low-line drive kick, bounces at the five. Floyd scoops it up just in front of the end zone, looking to return it for the Falcons. Breaking a tackle at the 20, breaking free. One man to beat is the kicker down the 25 midfield. 45, 40, 35 spinning back in and breaks another tackle at the 30. Chase down from behind at the 25. A flag flies in late, but Jace Floyd with a spark to start the third quarter for Canyon View. Where the flag was thrown, it looks like it would be on the defense. We'll see what this is after the officials discuss. As it stands, it's down at the 26-yard line for Canyon View. And it is going against the Beat Diggers.
12: During the return, personal foul. Defense number 35. Face mask. Penalty even forced, half the distance to the goal.
0: Face mask on the Beat Diggers, and it's first down for Canyon View in the red zone. After a half the distance, it goes to the 13-yard line. Owen Williams in the gun, hands off up the middle. And a good pickup inside the 10, down to about the 8-yard line for Canyon View.
1: Kingston Lomoli in on that tackle for the Beat Diggers.
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1: Long four for the Falcons.
0: Mainview lining up with a couple tight ends to the right side of Williams in the gun. Jace Floyd, the running back. Lined up on the left hip, looking to throw as Williams fade to the far right side, overthrown, but a flag is thrown in the end zone where it would be pass interference. Preston Higgins, the intended receiver at 6'4", tall target. We'll see if the officials discuss this one, those that might have been uncatchable. We get the call from the official.
5: Play, holding on the defense, number 8. That'll be half the distance to the goal. Repeat second down.
0: So it's holding, not enough for a first down, but it makes it second down and about a yard for Williams in the gun. Handoff up the middle, falling forward, but met by a trio of beat diggers, and three more come along as well. Stopping short of the first down. It'll be third down and about a yard.
1: By the beat diggers.
0: Asher Ishihara, the running back for
1: no gain on the play. Third down and one.
0: The Falcons. Jace Floyd checks back in at running back for third down. Third down, they give a loss on the play, so third and about 2 from the 6. Williams in the gun. Floyd lined up on his left hip. Two tight ends and a receiver to the right. Lone receiver down at the bottom of the field on the left. Ball in the left hash. Williams looking to throw another slant across the middle. This one caught in the end zone for a touchdown. Preston Higgins with the touchdown grab. And it's a 19-0 lead for the Falcons with an extra point pending. Perfect start if you're Canyon View coming out of the halftime break. A great return from Jace Floyd resulting in 6 points for the Falcons. Beat Dickers, not the halftime adjustments they were looking for defensively. Now trailing by 3 scores, 10-10 to go in the third quarter. An extra point upcoming here from Beckstrom. As it was no good, blocked once again. The second blocked PAT by the Beat Diggers. It leaves the score at Canyon View 19, Jordan 0, 10-10 to go here in the Pioneer Floor Coverings and Design third quarter. Here to answer your questions about your flooring, Dallin Richards up here in the Brad's broadcast booth. Kate Mitchell down with us on the sidelines tonight as well, bringing you Friday Night Lights action here live on Thunder 91. Beat Diggers are set to return. Trailing 19-0. Talon Lopes back to receive the kick here for the Beat Diggers. Picture perfect start here in the third quarter for Canyon View. Adding to their lead as the kick is away. It's a high one, and it goes into the end zone for a touchback. And it will be the Beat Diggers looking to get on the board offensively, cut into the 19-point deficit here in the third quarter. It'll be first down and 10 from the 20-yard line. Beat Diggers elect to start with the ball on the right hash. Their first possession here in the second half. Right before the end of the first half, their drive stalled and went wide right on a 47-yard field goal attempt. Osler in the gun, handing off up the middle, cutting down to the right, falling forward for a pickup of about 4. It is the Beat Diggers with Kumpen. Second down and 6 now from the 24-yard line.
1: Number 0, one of the Falcons in that backline.
0: For Jordan. Osler lines up in the gun once again. And players on both sides jump on the hard count. We'll see who they got jumping first, if it was the receiver or the defensive line for Canyon View. Officials huddle up to discuss.
5: Prior to the snap, encroachment on the defense.
0: It is encroachment.
5: A 5-yard penalty.
0: So 5-yard penalty will make it second down and about a yard for Jordan. 9:37 to go, third quarter. Beat Diggers Trail 19-0 to the visiting Canyon View Falcons.
1: Second down and 2 to go.
0: Osler in the gun. Handoff up the middle once again to Kumpen. Brought down in the backfield. A great play defensively by the Falcons. Kumpen had nowhere to go. Brings up third down and about 3 from the 27-yard line. Need to get to the 30 to keep the opening drive of the third quarter alive for the Beat Diggers. Third down and 3. The Beat Diggers break the huddle. Osler in the gun. Bunched tight ends to the left. It's a handoff looking to go up the middle. Cutting back to the right sideline. Breaking free is Kumpen. Breaks a tackle at the 45 and high steps out of bounds to the 49-yard line. Just the spark the Beat Diggers needed. Moves the chains. First and 10 for the Beat Diggers as they say Kumpen stepped out at the 48. Just shy of midfield. 8:35 to go here in the Pioneer Floor Coverings and Design third quarter. Osler in the gun. Two receivers on either side of the formation. Kumpen on his left hip. It's a counter back to the right side for Kumpen. Cuts back up the middle, falling forward across midfield to the 49. Pickup of 3, second down and 7 upcoming for Jordan.
1: Gain of 3, brings up second down and 7. Crosses the halfway point. In the Falcon territory, the 49-yard line.
0: Osler in the gun once again. Trips to the left of the formation. Ball in the right hash. Kumpen left hip of Osler. Motions out of the backfield. Swing pass. Looking to cut back upfield. Falling forward. The ball is out. It's a fumble. Scooped up by Canyon View. Across. It's another turnover. Jordan's imploring that Kumpen was down by contact, but the officials rule it a fumble. Canyon View recovers. First down and 10 for the Falcons. At the 38-yard line, 7:51 to go here in the Pioneer Floor Coverings and Design third quarter. 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Second turnover for the Jordan offense puts Canyon View in great field position once again, leading 19-0.
1: From the 38-yard line.
0: Williams back in the gun for the Falcons. Jace Floyd on his left hip in the backfield. Two receivers and a tight end on the right. Ball on the right hash as well. Handoff to Floyd up the middle. Lowers the shoulder. Falling forward to the 35-yard line. A pickup of 3. Second down and 7.
1: Chilosky with the tackle.
0: Alan Richards up here in the Brad's broadcast booth before the game, after the game, or any time. Kate Mitchell down on the sidelines with us tonight as well. Williams lines up in the gun for second down and 7. Two receivers to the left. Floyd on the left hip as well. Motion, handoff to Floyd up the middle. There's a big hole falling forward, running through 4 Beat Diggers for a first down to the 25-yard line, a gain of 10 for Jace Floyd, one of those 9 returning starters from last season for Canyon View on offense.
1: For a first down for the Falcons, a whole host of Beat Diggers in on that tackle.
0: First down and 10 from the 25-yard line, 7:10 to go here in the third quarter.
1: The 25-yard line.
0: Williams lines up in the gun. Bunch trips to the right side as a motion comes out. It's a bad snap, and Williams just falls on it. In the backfield, loss of 9 to the 34-yard line. So second and 19 upcoming here for the Falcons as they get the play. Let's head it down to the sidelines with Kate Mitchell once again with another report. 9 yards.
11: Canyon View's had a different path coming into tonight's game. They've had to replace almost their entire defensive line and secondary. But players on the team say that they have never looked more disciplined than they do right now. They have many athletes like quarterback Owen Williams who may shock fans this year. Canyon View is ranked 63rd in Utah, and they're eager to lower that number as the season plays out. Back to you, Dallin.
0: Thank you, Kay, as we just saw a great throw from Williams on second and long to make it third and manageable.
1: Taken out of bounds
0: to the 19-yard line. So third down and four for Canyon View. And now the returners on offense give you great promise as well. Even when replacing a quarterback, makes it easier for the new quarterback. As Williams lines up, third and four, taking the shotgun snap, looking to throw. On the left sideline, got a man at the 10, make a man miss at the 5, high step into the end zone, touchdown, Canyon View. Carson Greenland with the touchdown. So the Falcons are starting to run away with it. 25-0, an extra point upcoming here for the Falcons. As it looks like the offense will stay out on the field for a two-point conversion attempt after a couple of blocked PATs earlier today. Williams in the gun, tight end and two receivers to the right. Jace Floyd on the right hip as well. Williams claps for the snap, play action, looking to throw across the middle. Sliding catch is made, and the two-point conversion is good. 27-0 for Canyon View. 5:52 to go here in the third quarter. We'll take a break and come back with the rest of the third quarter after this, live on Thunder 91.
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0: Welcome back to Jordan High, where the Beat Diggers are returning the kick following another Canyon View touchdown as they get out across the 20. But it's a 27-0 lead for the Falcons. 5:44 to go here in the third quarter. Dallin Richards up here in the Brad's broadcast booth. Kate Mitchell down on the sidelines with us as well, bringing you Friday Night Lights action here on Thunder 91. It's been all Canyon View early and often here tonight. 27-point lead on the Beat Diggers to open 2026 season. Osler lining up in the gun. Takes the snap, handing off to Kumpin up the middle, falling forward, but picking up about 4 yards to the 26-yard line. Jordan started moving the ball there, their last possession before the fumble by Kumpin. It's recovered by the Falcons, who have 15 points off the two Jordan turnovers here so far tonight, as they lead 27-0, 5:17 to go, second down and 7 for Jordan. Osler in the gun, and a jump once again. This one, believe, was a false start. As we get the call from the officials.
13: False start. 55. 5-yard penalty.
0: Kingston Luamoli, the guilty party on the false start, makes it second down and 12.
1: After the penalty, remains second down. Second down and 12.
0: Osler in the gun, takes the shotgun snap, looking to throw. Rolling out to his left, throws late across the middle. Diving catch is not made, it's incomplete. A flag is thrown in the vicinity of holding.
1: Pass incomplete.
0: On the offense. We'll see what Canyonview elects for third and long or second and longer. There's the offensive line for Jordan trying to give Osler time, but rolling out to his left. A couple of offensive linemen look to have got jerseys of the Falcons. As it is holding against Jordan, which Canyonview accepts, so they elect for second and longer, make it second and 21.
1: 10-yard penalty after they move them back.
0: Ball at the 11-yard line for the Beat Diggers on second down. They need to get all the way out to the 33. Osler in the gun, Kumpen on his left hip. Two receivers, or trips rather, to the left as well, looking to throw. Screen across the middle is caught. Brought down after a good gain. Forward progress is stopped at the 21-yard line. A gain of 10 brings it back to third and 11 for Jordan. Under 5 minutes to go now here in the Pioneer Floor Coverings and Design third quarter. 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Third down and 11 for the Beat Diggers, trailing by 27. Osler in the gun, trips to the left, Kumpen on his left hip in the backfield as well, looking to throw. Throw across the middle, tipped up in the air, nearly intercepted, but falling incomplete. Brings up fourth and 11, Beat Diggers forced to punt.
1: Fourth down and 11 for the Beat Diggers.
0: 27-0 lead for Canyonview, 4:24 to go here in the third quarter. Dallin Richards up here in the Brad's broadcast booth. Kate Mitchell down on the sidelines tonight with us as well, bringing you Friday Night Lights action here live on Thunder 91. As the high snap goes into the end zone, as the Beat Diggers just have to throw it away. It's caught, but for a loss, and a flag comes in late. We'll see who this is on. There'll be a lot to clear out here. It was a bad snap, forced the Beat Diggers to just throw the ball up in the air rather than getting the punt blocked in the end zone. It was caught by the Beat Diggers, but at the 15-yard line, which is still excellent field position for the Falcons. We'll see if this penalty, though, is on Canyonview. Again, if it is, there's no automatic first down in high school football, even on personal foul. So it'll depend on where the flag was and count it off from there to see if it gives the Beat Diggers the first down. Officials first, though, still huddled up around the 15-yard line. Trying to sort the play out. 4:13 to go here in the third quarter. Here's the call from the officials.
13: We have a completed pass. Play, we have a fake pass. Personal foul on the defense. That'll be a 15-yard penalty enforced from the previous spot. Result will be first down.
0: So because the face mask penalty is enforced from the previous spot, 15 yards does give a first down to the Beat Diggers. Their drive stays alive by the graces. It all started by a bad snap on the punt. Bunch trips for the Beat Diggers on the right side at the hash mark. Osler in the gun, Kumpen on his left hip. Lone receiver out past the numbers on the left side for the Beat Diggers. Canyonview shows pressure up the middle. They bring it. Osler rolls right, throws on a curl route. Nice catch in traffic. for a good gain. Not enough for a first down, but a good play for the Beat Diggers. So they move the ball forward and pick up about 6 yards to the 43-yard line. Brings up second down and four. The Beat Diggers break the jailhouse blitz from the Falcons. Bunch trips near the right side of the line of scrimmage for the Beat Diggers. Osler hands to Kumpen, looking to run out to the right. Gets to the edge, falls forward, and pushed out of bounds near the first down marker. It'll depend on the spot. Just short, so third down and about a yard from the 46-yard line. For Jordan, trailing 27-0, now 3:18 to go in the third quarter. Big

0: Floyd among them. And it's fourth down and a yard from the 46-yard line. Now Jordan all but has to go for it on fourth and short, trailing by 27 here in the inaugural 2026 game for both squads. Osler in the gun, Kumpen on his right hip, two receivers on either side of the formation. Canyonview showing blitz up the middle. Osler changes the play at the line. Osler takes the shotgun snap, play action, rolling out to his right. As he's hit, he throws it away and out of bounds. It's a turnover on downs. The Falcons defense gets yet another stop, and the offense will start with the ball in plus territory once again, leading by 27, 2:17 to go here in the third quarter. Dallin Richards up here in the Brass broadcast booth, along with Kate Mitchell down on the sidelines, bringing you Friday Night Lights action on Thunder 91 all season long. 586-6358, if you call ahead, they can have your order ready for you over at Brad's. Williams breaks the huddle for the Falcons, lined up in the gun. Two receivers on the left side of the formation for the Falcons as it's a handoff up the middle to Floyd, who's met in the backfield, falls forward to just about the initial line of scrimmage. It's second down and 11 for Canyon View. Now under 2 minutes to go here in the third quarter.
1: Jacobson with the tackle, no gain on the play. Second down and 10, still to go.
0: Canyonview starting to slow the tempo down as they lead 27-0 here late in the second quarter at Jordan High School, Henry C. Jorgensen Field, home of the Beat Diggers. On defense, second down and 10. Bad snap. Floyd picks it up in the backfield. Makes a man miss at the line of scrimmage. Breaks free down the left sideline. Stiff arms a man inside the 25 and down at the 22-yard line. Jace Floyd making lemonade out of lemons there. Bad snap. Just picks it up and runs forward and picks up a first down and another big play for the Canyon View offense.
1: After a gain of enough for a first down for the Falcons.
0: Picks up 24 yards there on the broken play. It's first and 10 from the 22. Ball's on the left hash for Canyon View and Williams in the gun. Twin receivers on either side. Floyd, the running back, on the right hip of Williams in the gun. Wide receiver motions from the left side all the way to the far right sideline. Williams looks to throw. Rolling right, steps, throws, back pylon. Overthrown and out of bounds. Receiver slipped and over the head of the Beat Digger defenders. The front pylon. It brings up a second down and 10.
1: Pressure by Jacobson.
0: For the Falcons. 58 seconds to go, third quarter. Canyon View looking to add to that 27-point lead and what's been a picture-perfect start to the season for Canyon View here on the road. Williams lines up in the gun. Two receivers on either side of the formation. Floyd on the right hip of Williams, ball left hash. Handoff up the middle. Floyd makes a man miss in the backfield and falls forward, picking up about 5 yards. A flag comes in late on the play. Appears to be against Canyon View. We'll await the official call. Ishihara, that running back there for Canyon View. And it is holding against Canyon View. Makes it second down and long. Ball back to the 31-yard line. Second and
1: after the penalty,
0: about 19.
1: Second down and 19 to go.
0: Williams in the back or in the gun. Ishihara on his left hip. Trips to the right. Slot receiver motions across to the left side of the field as Williams looks to throw. Quick out down the right side is nearly picked off in and out of the hands of the Beat Diggers. Would have been an easy pick six.
1: Ewing breaks up the play.
0: Ewing there, the defensive back for Jordan. Appeared to be.

0: getting ready for his touchdown celebration before he caught the ball. Instead, it's 3rd and 19 for Canyon View. As Williams lines up in the gun for 3rd down and 19. 35 seconds left, third quarter. Canyon View with a 27-0 lead over Jordan on the road. Williams takes the snap, looking to throw. Throws across the middle, and that one is picked off by Ewing at the 10. Running it back 30, 35, 40, 45, 50. Ewing looking to spark the Jordan team. And brought down inside the 40. We'll see if that doesn't spark the beat diggers as they get the turnover and have great field position on offense here at the end of the third quarter.
1: Returns the interception all the way down to the 35-yard line.
0: Ewing makes up for the missed interception the play before.
1: First and 10.
0: And now the Canyon View defense with their biggest test yet. First down and 10 from the 35 for the Beat Diggers. Osler in the gun. Kumpin on his left hip. Trips to the right. Ball on the left hash. Looking to throw is Osler. Quick slant across the middle is caught. Spinning forward near the first down is Tanner Keys. It'll depend on the spot. The 27-yard line.
1: Gain of about 8. Up second down.
0: Second down and short. As that was the last play of the third quarter. Three quarters down, one to go. Canyon View 27, Jordan 0. 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The fourth quarter coming up after this.
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0: To start the fourth quarter at the 22-yard line, but it is a 27-0 Canyon View lead over Jordan High. Dallin Richards up here in the Brad's broadcast booth. Kate Mitchell down on the sidelines with us as well, bringing Friday Night Lights on Thunder 91 as Osler takes the shotgun snap, steps up in the pocket, has nowhere to go, and brought down for the sack. Canyon View defense coming up big after the interception. Chase Jacobson brings down the quarterback for the sack.
1: Osler brought down in the backfield.
0: So fourth quarter starts with a sack for the Canyon View defense, looking to keep their shutout alive. It's a 27-0 lead. Each offense has two turnovers here tonight. Canyon View taking advantage of the Beat Digger turnovers with 15 points off those turnovers. Osler looking to throw on third down. Throws a screen, overthrown his running back Kumpin, and it's fourth down. And a screen pass that was set up perfectly against the Falcons' blitz. Been a big play for the Beat Diggers. Instead, it's fourth down and 6. The Beat Diggers have to go for it here. They missed a 47-yard field goal to end the first half. Trailing by 4 touchdowns now, though. They need touchdowns on every possession they can get. Osler gets the fourth down play to the huddle for the Beat Diggers. Lines up in the gun. Twin receivers either side. Kump in the back on his left hip, looking for the snap and looking to throw. Steps up in the pocket, fires a deep strike down the right sideline. In and out of the hands, a great throw. but couldn't convert the diving catch. There is the Beat Diggers. It's a turnover on downs, and Canyonview keeps the shutout alive. Here as
1: Falcons will take over on downs after a turnover.
0: The Falcons offense gets the ball back. First down and 10 from the 33-yard line. As Owen Williams and the Canyonview offense come back out on the field. 11:21 to go here in the Wilson Orthodontics fourth quarter. Generations of hometown smiles serving our community for more than 30 years at Wilson Orthodontics. Williams lines up in the gun. Floyd on his left hip. Motions a receiver to the right side. Handoff up the middle. Met immediately, but spinning forward back to the line of scrimmage. Maybe even picked up a yard. Is Chase Floyd. And it'll be second down and 10.
1: Fired up after the big stop. No gain on the play. Second down and 10.
0: Canyonview with the ball and the 27-point lead here early on in the fourth quarter. Owen Williams trots back to the huddle for Canyonview. Lined up in the gun, Jace Floyd on his right hip. Two receivers to the left, tight end and receiver to the right. Hand off to Floyd going to the left. Looking to get to the edge, he does. Got the first down and more. Breaks a tackle across midfield down at the 47-yard line. Jace Floyd, another big play for Canyonview. Though there is a flag back on the play. This one looks to be coming back.
1: Taken down eventually by Dayton.
0: Looks like holding down the field is what opened it up for Jace Floyd. That'll be end up being second down and about 12 from the 31-yard line. So just a couple yards behind the initial line of scrimmage, but it breaks up another 20-plus yard run for Jace Floyd.
1: 11 to go.
0: Williams in the gun, Floyd on his right hip. Two receivers to the left, tight end and receiver to the right. Handoff once again to Floyd, tries to break to the outside. Stiff arms a man, lowers the shoulder, and gets to the 40-yard line. Not enough for a first down, but it makes it third down and 2. Good pickup of 9 there for Jace Floyd. It makes it third down and short. Third and about 2 from the 40-yard line. Canyonview with the ball looking to add to their 27-0 lead over Jordan. 9:45 to go here in the ball game. Williams lines up in the gun. Floyd on his left hip. Two receivers on either side. Ball left hash. As a timeout is called, as the play clock was running down, Canyonview with their first timeout. We'll take a timeout as well and come back with the third down and short after this. It's a 27-point lead for Canyonview here live on Thunder 91.
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0: As Williams takes the third down snap, looking to run, and rolls out right, throws it as he's brought to the ground. The officials are saying a catch is made by Canyonview just past the first down marker. What a heroic throw from Owen Williams. Malik Rigby with the catch. Out of the timeout.
1: With the pressure on the quarterback.
0: Don't know how Williams had the arm strength there to get that past the first down marker. But it moves the chains for Canyonview once again.
1: Enough for a first down for the Falcons.

0: Williams in the gun, two receivers on either side. Looking to throw. Throws across the middle late. Caught once again. Across the middle with Malik Rigby, the senior. And another first down and big play. Owen Williams showing off the arm here to start. We're coming out of the timeout. 9:05 to go here in the Wilson Orthodontics fourth quarter. Going to add to the 27-point lead for Canyon View. First and 10 now from the 37. Floyd on the left hip of Williams in the gun. Two receivers also to the left, a tight end and receiver to the right. First down and 10. Williams motions a receiver to the right side of the formation. Handing off to Floyd, going right as well. Cuts back at the hash mark, lowers the shoulder, spins through two tackles, and falls down inside the 30. Pickup of 9 on the play, second down and 1.
1: Star and Skyguard. Beat diggers in on that tackle.
0: Second down and short after another physical run from Jace Floyd.
1: Gain of 9 yards brings up second down and 1 to go.
0: Falcons break the huddle under 8.5 minutes to go in the ball game. Williams in the gun, two receivers on either side of the formation, ball on the right hash for Floyd as well in the backfield on the left hip of Williams. Takes the snap, looking to throw. Going deep down the right sideline, jump ball caught and out of bounds. Easy pitch and catch there with Preston Higgins, the 6'4 sophomore. It's another Falcons first down to the 21-yard line.
1: Still enough for a first down to the Falcons. First and 10 at the 21-yard line.
0: First and 10 for Canyon View, leading 27-0. Now under 8 minutes to go here in the ball game. Looking to add to that 27-point lead. Owen Williams in the Falcons offense. Two receivers to the right, tight end and receiver to the left. Floyd on the left hip of Owens in the gun as well. Looking to throw. Rolling out right now to evade the pressure and throws it out of bounds. Incomplete. Good pressure once again from this Jordan defensive line. Not allowing Williams to get to his receivers down the field. Second down and 10. 7:43 to go here in the ball game. Falcons offense has gotten just about anything they've wanted throughout the game, aside from the turnovers. Jordan hasn't been able to capitalize. And Shahara now the back for Canyon View on second down and 10 on the left hip of Williams in the gun. Two receivers to the left, tight end and receiver to the right. Hand off to Shahara up the middle. Breaks the tackle at the line of scrimmage. Lowers the shoulder. Stiff arms down to the ground. Inside the 10. It's first and goal for Canyon View at the 9-yard line. Another physical run for the Falcons. The rushing attack was potent last year as well for Canyon View. Now they believe they have the quarterback and receiving core to counter with that. Provide a balanced attack. Owen Williams lines up in the gun. Ishihara on his left hip. Two receivers to the left as well. Williams hands off to Ishihara once again. Jumps through the line of scrimmage. Lowers the shoulder and falls down inside the 5. Down to the 4. And it's second down and goal for Canyon View. So we approach 7 minutes to go here in the ball game.
1: Brings up second and goal from the 4.
0: Williams lines up in the gun. Ishihara the back on his right hip. H-back to the left. Two receivers to the left of the formation as well. Higgins the lone receiver to the right. Hand off to Ishihara up the middle, and he's brought down immediately, but a flag is thrown behind the line of scrimmage. We'll see the call from the officials from the second and goal play.

0: and it is holding, it appears, against Canyon View, so it'll be second down and goal once again from the 14.
1: Number 52, 10 yards from the foul. Repeat, second down.
0: Keegan Robertson, the guilty party for Canyon View, brings it second down and goal from the 14-yard line. 6:45 to go in the ball game. Canyon View with the ball, looking to add to their 27-point lead on the road against Jordan. Floyd and Ishihara on either side of Williams in the gun. Hand off to Floyd up the middle, going to the right, bounces off a tackler, lowers the shoulder of the five into the end zone, touchdown, Jace Floyd. That rushing attack scores once again for Canyon View. The lead is 33-0 for the Falcons. We'll see what Canyon View elects to do. They've had two PATs blocked this afternoon. And it appears the offense will stay out on the field and go for another two-point conversion. Williams will line up in the gun. Floyd the running back. Canyon View has 10 players on the field. And the play clock rolls to zero. We'll see if they got a timeout off first. They did not. It's a delay of game. We'll see if they elect to continue to go for two now from the 7-yard line, or the 8-yard line, rather.
2: Against the Falcons, losing back 5 yards. They'll retry the conversion.
0: The two-point conversion will stay on for Canyon View from the 8. Williams breaks the huddle. Floyd on his right hip in the gun, trips to the left. Phillips, the lone receiver, to the right. Or Higgins, rather. As Williams looks to throw. Rolling to his left, now rolling back to his right. Throwing a jump ball back corner. Toe tap, yes! Preston Higgins in the back pylon makes it a 35-0 game for Canyon View here. 6:29 to go in the fourth quarter. Canyon View piling it on the Beat Diggers here in the season opener. With more down on the sidelines, let's send it down to Kate Mitchell.
3: A player that I have my eye on that we've already mentioned tonight is Canyon View quarterback Owen Williams. They threw him in the game versus Cedar last season as a sophomore, and coach said that he's made major improvements during the offseason. Teammates describe him as an underrated athlete that will surprise opponents this year based off of his athleticness. They're really excited about the leadership that he's shown and expect great things from him this season. Thanks, Dallin.
0: Thank you, Kate. And you just saw the arm there from Owen Williams on the two-point conversion and the ability to stay in the pocket and break sacks before evading and finding his big receivers down the field. And he's been the big reason why Canyon View's gotten the 35-0 lead over the Beat Diggers here, 6:29 to play in the Wilson Orthodontics fourth quarters. Canyon View set to kick it off. The squib kick scooped up at the 10-yard line by Jordan. Looking to return down the right sideline and brought down. Sterling Osler. Roman Ferron, the returner, a freshman for Jordan, brings it out to the 25-yard line. Rather, the 24. And that's where Jordan will take over, trailing 35-0 to Canyon View. 6:22 to go in the fourth quarter. As Osler and the Beat Diggers offense comes back out on the field. Check that Tibbetts now in at quarterback for the Beat Diggers as he hands off to Kumpin. On the right side, bounces up the middle for a good pickup of about 4 yards to the 29.
2: Osler, the running back, takes it up the middle for a gain of about 5.
0: Osler now at running back, so the Beat Diggers flipping around some of the skill players on offense, trying to catch a spark. 5:40 to go in the ball game. Tibbetts in the gun. Osler on his right hip. Two receivers on either side. Play action. Screen pass down the right side and breaking a tackle at the line of scrimmage and falling forward for a couple. There for Jordan is Wallen.
2: Wallen takes the screen pass on the outside.
0: A gain of a few in third down and short. The 33-yard line.
2: Bring up third down and one to go.
0: So third down and a yard here for Jordan. We're under 5 minutes to go here in the ball game. Alan Richards up here in the Brad's broadcast booth. Kate Mitchell down on the sidelines with us tonight as well. Trips to the left side of the formation as the snap is over Tibbetts' head. He wasn't ready for it. Tries to slide on it, and Jordan does recover it, but all the way back down at the 12-yard line. Fourth down and a country mile for Jordan. Just can't get into any sort of rhythm offensively.
2: Recovered by the beat diggers.
0: It looks like the punt team will come out for Jordan. On fourth and long, 24, the yardage here for Jordan that need to get to.
2: Fourth down for the beat diggers.
0: They'll elect a punt. As there's a timeout on the field. Jordan calls the timeout with 4:02 to play here in the Wilson Orthodontics fourth quarter, dedicated to personalized care in all aspects of your orthodontic treatment with Dr. Cody Wilson. It's a 35-0 Canyon View lead. Falcons doing anything and everything they wanted to in their season opener as they'll look to carry this momentum into next week's home opener against the Flyers from Dixie. We welcome another 4-18 into the schedule in the home opener next week. Now, Beat Diggers will look to punt. Bryson Barnes back to receive the punt for the Falcons at the 45-yard line. Snap is good this time for Jordan. The kick is away. Low spiral bounces at the 45. Barnes chasing it back at the 32. Picks it up. Spins out of one tackle but is met immediately for no return. And that is where Canyon View will take over. 3:44 to go in the ball game and a 35-0 lead. Ball at the 31 here for Canyon View.
2: Ball spotted at the 31-yard line where the Falcons will take over.
0: We'll see if the Falcons start to bring in some of the backups here for the final 3 minutes and change of the season opener. They do make a change at quarterback. It's Preston Higgins. Now for Canyon View, who's caught a couple big passes as a receiver. Handoff up the middle. Breaking through a tackle and spinning forward. There is a flag back in the backfield. This one appears to be coming back.
2: Webb on the tackle for the beat diggers.
0: Ishihara with a good run. It appears to be for nothing with the flag. So officials start moving the ball backwards.
1: Turn to play, illegal participation on the offense. 12 players on the field, 15-yard penalty, first down.
0: Canyon View had 12 players on the field, so that will back them up. First down and 25.
2: After the penalty, first down
0: at the 16-yard line. Higgins lines up in the gun, running back on either side. Ishihara motions out of the backfield. It's a quarterback keeper for Higgins up the middle. Makes a man miss, lowers the shoulders, spinning forward across the 25 to the 26-yard line. A gain of 10. Make it second down and 15. Second down and 15. 2.5 to go in the ball game. It's a 35-0 lead here for Canyon View. Can to finish this one with the shutout. Running back on either side of Higgins in the gun. Hand off once again up the middle. Picking up a couple yards is Chase Jacobson. It'll be third down and 11 from the 30-yard line.
2: Low Moly, one of the beat diggers in the
0: now line. Under 2 minutes to go here for the opening game of the season. Canyon View at home next week against Dixie. Jordan will head on the road to take on Summit Academy. Higgins takes the shotgun snap, handing up the middle. Once again, falling forward, picking up about 5 yards. It'll be fourth down and 5. For Canyon View after the run from Ishihara.
2: Wall in there for the deep diggers. Gain of 5.
0: See, 120 and counting left here in the ball game. Canyon View set to punt. Trey Ewing back to receive the punt, standing at the 30-yard line for Jordan. So we're now under a minute to play in the ball game. And Jordan will use a timeout to set up the punt return. It's their first timeout here of the second half. 53 seconds left here in the Wilson Orthodontics fourth quarter with child and adult orthodontics. Alan Richards up here in the Brad's broadcast booth. Kate Mitchell on the sidelines with us as well. Before the game, after the game, or any time over at Brad's Food Hut. A game that was all Canyon View from start to finish. Just what Burke Miller and the coaching staff wanted to start the season for the Falcons. They looked to improve off a 5-6 record last year with 15 returning starters. It's 4th and 6 coming out of the timeout. 53 seconds left. High snap is recovered. The kick is away from Canyon View. Bounces at the 44 and stalls at the 39. That's where Canyon View will down it. And Jordan will take over. 42 seconds to play
2: where the beat diggers will take
0: in
2: over
0: the ball game. A couple plays left here for Jordan as they look to get any momentum to take into their game next week at Summit Academy. First down and 10 from the 39-yard line. Tibbetts in at quarterback still for the beat diggers in the gun. Trips to his left. Canyon View shows pressure and brings it up the middle. Rolling to his left is Tibbetts looking to throw. Throws late across the middle. Sliding catch is made there by Tanner Keys across midfield to the 40-yard line as Jordan looks to run in a hurry. 20 seconds and counting. Tibbetts lines back up in the gun, trips to the right, ball in the left hash, looking to throw. A flag is thrown. I don't believe Jordan was set before the snap.
4: Thank you.
0: As the officials are still discussing the penalty. 12 seconds left here in the ball game.
1: Dead ball, illegal substitution on the defense.
0: And the penalty was against Canyonview with an illegal substitution.
1: Clock will start on the ready.
0: 12 seconds to go. The clock to start on the whistle. Final play here for Jordan and Tibbetts in the gun. Looking to throw. Pump fakes. Now rolls to his right. Throws it deep across the middle. Finds his man at the 10 and brought down at the 7. The shutout stays alive for Canyonview. And that will do it for the game. Canyonview gets the win, 35-0 over Jordan to open the season and improve to 1-0. As we'll head straight into the Bullock Drug and Township Pharmacy post-game report, a better pharmacy experience at Bullock Drug and Township Pharmacy. It was all Canyonview from start to finish as they get the win. 35-0, they get the shutout. The defense did what they did a year ago to Jordan, holding them to nothing this year after just a field goal a year ago. The offense comes as advertised and potent as ever. A strong physical rushing attack in Owen Williams, bringing the strength at quarterback and the throwing game for Canyonview that they lacked a year ago. As Owen Williams is the postgame or the Bullock Drug and Township Pharmacy player of the game after he got a few touchdowns through the air and really sparked that Canyonview's offense. He is the Bullock Drug and Township Pharmacy player of the game. Pleased to serve you, the Cedar City community. That'll do it for us here from Jordan High School. Canyonview gets the win 35-0 over Jordan. We'll be back next Friday night with more Friday Night Lights action. Next week, heading to Beaver as San Juan travels to take on the Beavers next week. That one at 7 p.m. Pre-game at 6:50. For my color analyst, Kate Mitchell, and Paul Richards on the camera tonight, I'm Dallin Richards. We'll get you back to commercial-free music here live on Thunder 90.

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0: 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You just listened to my brand new song, Black Bang's Bad Friends, Big Breaks. 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

Thunder 91.1, it's time for this week's Fresh Hits. 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

soul. It's all just lies, lies, lies, lies. 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Hey!

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Sting, Role Model, Lean In, Kiss Me, Stella Lefty, Like It Was, Brent Faiyaz, Still, Carol G, and Bruno Mars, Jaded, Co Wetzel, and Ella Lingle. 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
0: Or this?
2: Give him the fire in his heart. 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Give him the wild wind for a brother.
0: Or even this.
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2: 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Right over there, sat on the stairs, stay or leave.

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1: Routine, and I'm thinking about God again. 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

0: 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This is Caused, and that was my song. You're listening to Thunder 91.1. Don't go anywhere. I love you.
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Thunder 91.1, it's time for this week's Fresh Hits. Like it was, Brent Faiyaz. 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

Thunder 91.1, it's time for this week's Fresh Hits. 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

We interrupt this broadcast to bring you on-the-ground reporting from inside SUU News headquarters. Today, I have an interview arranged with one of SUU News' crack reporters to explain what exactly it is SUU News does. Now, if I could just find their desk somewhere in this clutter of clicking and furious news reporting. Oh, what's this? They've left me a note. Out in the field, please read attached on air. Well, I guess we'll take a look inside then. And I quote, SUU News is for students by students. 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
1: 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Sticky fingers are eliminated, and the housewife doesn't have to be a juggler.
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howdy, friends and neighbors. It's Saturday morning and time for another edition of Cowboy Country. This is Art Bowman, your host, and I'll be with you the next 3 hours with some of the best country and western music ever recorded by some of the greatest artists that ever stepped in front of a microphone. We're going to start off this morning with the Flat Mountain Boys, and they're going to do Choo Choo Coming, and then the Church Brothers and their Blue Ridge Ramblers and Darlin' Brown Eyes.

Well, last number was the Stanley Brothers, McClinch Mountain Boys with Nobody's Love Like Mine. Let's hear another song by some brothers, this time Morris Brothers, as they sing Somebody Loves You, Darling.

Well, that was Morris Brothers and Somebody Loves You, Darling. Now we're going to hear a couple of songs about Tennessee. First is by Hilo Brown, and he's going to sing about sunny Tennessee. And then Osborne Brothers, Bill Monroe and his Bluegrass Boys and Tennessee Blues, and the Osborne Brothers and Blue Heartache.

Well, taking us out of the bluegrass was Osborne Brothers and Blue Heartache. Well, let's see if we can't move into some Western swing now. Here's a couple of them. Al Dexter and his Troopers first with I'm Losing My Mind Over You. And then Bob Wills and his Texas Playboys with a good old standard vocal by Bob Wills and Let Me Call You Sweetheart.

Well, that was unusual when that was Bob Wills on the vocal, actually. And the band was Bob Wills and the Texas Playboys. Let Me Call You Sweetheart. And then before that, Al Dexter and his Troopers, I'm Losing My Mind Over You. Well, we're going to go back to the beginnings of country music. We're going to start off with Vernon Dalhart and Down on the Farm. And then he'd sung for a few years when a group was discovered called the Carter Family. And they sang, clear from 1927, clear up until 1952. And then many members of the Carter Family went on to sing later. June Carter went on to sing with anyway, they're going to sing Foggy Mountaintop.

Well, there was a Carter family with Foggy Mountaintop, and for some reason I couldn't remember who June Carter sang with. It was Johnny Cash. And she finally married him, and it was June Carter Cash. That was the last of the Carter family that I know that sang regularly. Well, next up we're going to have Jimmy Rogers, who was discovered the same day as the Carter family, 1927. He's going to sing one of his classic hits called No More Blues. And Gene Autry, taking Jimmy Rogers' lead, sang a whole bunch of Jimmy Rogers songs and songs in that style. And finally, still yodeling, started in the cowboy business and sang Cowboys Yodel.

Well, Gene Autry didn't yodel much after that, but he was imitating Jimmy Rogers right up to that point. And that was called the Cowboys Yodel, and before that, Jimmy Rogers and Never No More Blues. Well, here's another guy to yodel, Clip Carlisle. He's going to do the Shanghai Rooster Yodel. And then in 1934-35, the Sons of the Pioneers got started, and they're going to sing a very early version of Cool Water, with Roy Rogers doing the lead vocal.

Well, that was an early version of Cool Water by Roy Rogers and the Sons of the Pioneers. Roy Rogers on the lead vocal on that one. And they traded off a lot. The one would be the lead vocal on one song, another on the other. Before that, we heard Cliff Carlisle and the Shanghai Rooster Yodel. Well, let's have the girls of the Golden West from back in the 1930s do a cross-eyed bow and Rowdy Wright, I'm a Jolly Cowboy.

0: Well, first we heard the Girls of Golden West. 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And that song they did kind of crazy and called Cross-Eyed Bow. And then Rowdy Wright after that did I'm a Jolly Cowboy. Well, next we're going to hear Tex Morton. He was actually an Australian cowboy, but moved to the United States and had a lot of hits while he was here. The one he's going to sing this morning is I Was Born in Old Wyoming. And then Patsy Montana, Deep in the Heart of Texas.
1: Hi, Leah.

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When I asked about a wedding, her face began to redden, and all she done was look at me and laugh. Laugh and laugh, laugh and laugh. 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She says, young man, you've blundered. My husband weighs 200. 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

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Here's a fancy bit. Hi,

0: deep in the heart of Texas. 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And before that, we heard Tex Morton. And I was born in Old Wyoming.
1: What is dedication?
2: 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So as a dad, you felt like you had to know everything. You had to get everything right. It's okay to make mistakes. 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I want him to be able to sit back one day and go, we worked together, we did a good job.
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6: Welcome to Cowboy Country, where for the next hour we will bring you music from one of the great American traditions, whether sung by the beloved singing cowboys of the mid-20th century or by a contemporary artist still producing music based on that beloved tradition. We bring you Western or cowboy music. We will begin with one of the traditional greats, Tex Ritter, and Spurs That Jingle, Jangle, Jingle, a song addressing one of the enduring dichotomies of the mythical cowboy. He remains decidedly unattached, yet when out on the range, thinks and sings of little other than the girl back home. After that, Don Edwards with Wandering Cowboy.

I drifted west from Texas to the plains of Mexico. There I met up with a rancher who was looking for a hand. Springtime greened the valleys, I was burning the Long X brand. I worked on through the summer, then early in the fall, over the distant ranges came that old familiar call.

his job. But the ranch camp grew too lonely, with never a rest or change. So I saddled up one morning and I lit for a distant range.

a recording from the mid-1990s. That is Don Edwards with Wandering Cowboy. Before that, Tex Ritter and Spurs, That Jingle, Jangle, Jingle. Tex Ritter's version was just one of many released over the years. The original release was by Dick Thomas for the 1942 film, The Forest Rangers. Earl Gleason is up next. The song Colorado Trail we've featured before on the program, but it was the Roy Rogers version. We will next hear from Eddie Arnold. He is called one of the early innovators of the Nashville sound, and over the course of his long career placed no less than 147 songs on the Billboard Country Chart, second only to George Jones. Eddie will offer Cattle Call.

Eddie Arnold with Cattle Call. Cattle Call happened to be the B-side of another great recording by Eddie Arnold. Every Minute Seems a Million Years was on the A-side, and that was Eddie's first big top 10 hit back in 1945. Before that, we heard from Earl Gleason with Colorado Trail. We will turn next to the original Singing Cowgirl, Old Black Mountain by Patsy Montana, and then a rather unique version, I think, of an old standard, Yodelin' Slim Clark with Whoopie Tie Yo.

0: We started off the set with Patsy Montana and Old Black Mountain Trail. After that, Whoopie Tai-Yi-Yo, or Get Along Little Doggies, which may be the most genuine of cowboy songs ever written, as it was apparently conceived and performed by real cowboys in Central Texas from the mid to late 19th century, before being discovered and documented by writer Al Wister in 1893. That was Yodelin' Slim Clark's version. Slim Clark was born in the state of Maine, not a state that you normally associate with cowboys, but he had this to say about that. A cowboy, he said, is anyone who lives that type of life, no matter where he is. Slim Clark continued to live in the New England area and performed right up until his death in July of 2000. Yodeling Slim Clark.
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0: You're listening to Cowboy Country. Rex Allen is up next with Cowpuncher Blues, and then we'll turn to another one of the old greats, Hank Snow, and Out on the Open Range.

back when he was known as the Yodeling Ranger, 1949 to be exact, on that recording. That was Hank Snow with Out on the Open Range. Hank Snow, another Canadian-born performer. Before that, Rex Allen and Cowpuncher Blues. We're going to stick with two more of the middle-of-the-century great names in cowboy music, and we'll begin with the king of them all, Roy Rogers, with Melody of the Plains. And then we'll turn to the granddaddies of them all, the Sons of the Pioneers, with Trail Dreamin'.

The characteristic and unmistakable harmonies of the Sons of the Pioneers with Trail Dreamin', before that, The King of the Cowboys, Roy Rogers, and Melody of the Plains. One more of the great traditional singers, Marty Robbins, perhaps the last of the singing cowboys, and he will offer Never Tie Me Down, and then we'll turn our attentions to the newer artists in contemporary Western music. We'll begin with Kyle Evans and Heaven on a Horse.

0: from 1997. That is Kyle Evans with Heaven on a Horse. Before that, from his 1966 Drifter album, Never Tie Me Down by Marty Robbins.
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0: Frankie Lane was not known as a country or western singer, but he did love to venture into various genres in his long career. Born of Italian descent in Chicago in 1913, Lane was sought after for several western movie theme songs, including the original 310 to Yuma, starring Glenn Ford, Gunfight at the OK Corral, and Blazing Saddles. He did not sing the theme song to High Noon, of course, that was Tex Ritter, but Lane's cover of the song proved more commercially successful. Here is Frankie Lane with Wanted Man. Next, Michael Martin Murphy is often credited with almost single-handedly reviving the Western music genre in the 80s and into the 90s. His 1990 album, Cowboy Songs, is a homage to the old standards, Streets of Laredo, Tumbling Tumbleweeds, Ghost Riders in the Sky, and more. From the same album, here is Michael Martin Murphy with Old Chisholm Trail.
18: Bullet in my shoulder. Blood running down my vest. 20 in the posse, and they're never gonna let me rest.

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Jed's brother's out to get me. He's coming with a gang. Well, I'd rather shoot it out by God than let him watch me

But was she really worth it? Well, I guess I'll never know. She'll be drinking someone else's rye when I'm 6 feet below.

From his 1990 album Cowboy Songs, that was Michael Martin Murphy with Old Chisholm Trail. And as you heard, he got a lot of help on that song. You heard Murphy call out Dawn and Red in the piece. That was Dawn Edwards and Red Steigel. The female voice at the end was, I believe, Susie Boggess. Before that, we heard from Frankie Lane and Wanted Man. That's What Cowboys Do is a 2006 album from Jim Jones. He will favor us with the title song, and then we'll turn to Gene and Gary Prescott for Old Hands.

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He'll be there for you, 'cause that's what cowboys do. His wife, she said, my sister, she's having trouble with her man. He's pushing her around just because he can. The cowboy paid a little visit, he made his point, and when he's through, that old boy learned his lesson.

Gene and Gary Prescott with Old Hands. Before that, from a 2006 album of the same name, That's What Cowboys Do by Jim Jones. We mentioned Michael Martin Murphy's part in reviving Western music in the 1980s and into the 90s, but Riders in the Sky also needs to be given some credit. Here they are with Idaho.

0: Their deep passion for Western music very much comes through in their music. That is Riders in the Sky with a song called Idaho.
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5: And yeah, this is a country section next. This is a traditional country. And we have one more hour to go. Webb Pierce is going to start this one for us with More and More. And then Johnny Cash is going to follow up with There You Go.

Well, There You Go by Johnny Cash, and that was on the old Sun label. And then before that, Webb Pierce on Deck and More and More. Well, Bonnie Guitar's up next, and she's going to sing perhaps her greatest hit of all time called Dark Moon. And then Bonnie Lou, Seven Lonely Days.

Seven Lonely Days Make One Lonely Week. That's Bonnie Lou singing that for us, and for that, Bonnie Guitar and Dark Moon. Well, Eddie Arnold's up next, the Tennessee Plowboy, and he's going to sing a song called You Don't Know Me. And then Hank Snow, Let Me Go Lover.

Of course, Hank Stone is Rainbow Ranch voice and Let Me Go Lover. For that AR, then you don't know me. Well, let's see if we can get a smile out of you with Buck Owens and Buddy Allen and say, you're a real good friend. And then Homer and Jethro, a Tennessee border number two.

0: One night I took her out just across the line. 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Young man, young man, where is my daughter? Well, the last time I seen her, she was turned across the Tennessee border.
1: Yeah, Tennessee border number two with Homer and Jethro. And Buck Owens and Buddy Allen before that. And You're a Real Good Friend. That was based on a song that was done earlier by Ernest Tubb and Red Pulley. And Buck Owens and Buddy Allen did it on the on their TV show on Hee Haw. Well, anyway, next we'll get up with Carl Smith, and he's going to do Loose Talk. And then Jimmy Wakely, Slipping Around. Margaret Whiting helps him out on this one.

0: flipping around. That was Jimmy Wakeley and Margaret Whiting. Maggie Whiting was called many times. Before that, Carl Smith and Loose Talk. We're going to have Hank Snow come back, and he's going to sing about a Spanish fireball. And then Rusty Draper, a song about a gambler's guitar.
1: Girl in Laredo down in Mexico while I was making the rounds. Down in a dim cafe, she does a swing and sway. That's the talk of the town.

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Tell it pretty, my guitar.

Rusty Draper and the Gambler's Guitar, one of his biggest hits back in the 1950s. Before that, Hank Snow of the Singing Ranger and Spanish Fireball. Well, we're going to turn to T. Texas Tyler now. The Man with a Million Friends is how he branded himself on the record labels. And he's going to do Snow in the Mountain, Sunshine in the Valley. Kind of what we got here right now. And Jimmy Dean is going to sing Under the Sun.

sun. 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

And there we have Jimmy Vean with Under the Sun. Before that, T. Texas Tyler and Snow on the Mountain. Well, next up, we're going to have Jim Reeves, and he's going to do one of his neat songs from early in his career. This one's called Bimbo. And then Marty Robbins is going to follow up with Pretty Words.

Well, we have Pretty Words with Marty Robbins, and before that, Bimbo, a happy little song by Jim Reeves. Well, next up, we're going to have a couple of our great ladies of country music. The time she recorded this, Kitty Wells was labeled the queen of country music on all of her records. And this one she's going to sing is a song that a whole bunch of other artists covered, Release Me. Following that, Patsy Cline and Imagine That.

Imagine That with Patsy Cline, and for that, Kitty Wells and Release Me, two of our great ladies of country music. Well, next up, we're going to go with the Lubin Brothers, and while we're laughing about laughs with Patsy Cline, we're going to laugh at this time. Well, maybe not. The Lubin Brothers, Vegas, Don't Laugh. And then Tommy Collins, and What You Gonna Do Now?

What you going to do now? That's what Tommy Collins is asking. And before that, we heard the Lubin Brothers with Don't Laugh. Well, Webb Pierce is going to return to us, and he's going to sing It's Been So Long.

Thunder 91.1, it's time for this week's Fresh Hits. Sting, Role Model, Lean In, Kiss Me, Stella Lefty, Like It Was, Brent Faiyaz, Still, Carol G, and Bruno Mars, Jaded, Co Wetzel, and Ella Ling. 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

Cien Espero, I always wondered who sang that song. Always, the few weeks I've heard it. One of our tunes here in the regular rotation at Thunder 91.1 KSUU FM. Nice to have you along. You know what's up next? Saturday singer-songwriters, legends and lesser knowns. I'm George in the second category, but happy to come in and play some songs that I think you might like to hear each week. 435-586-7975. That's the studio line. You can call in and be part of the program if you like by suggesting an artist or song for us to play. Here's Michael Martin Murphy, played right here. Halloween night, 1979. Here's a great song that's somewhat forgotten from Michael.

Late 70s, back before he went to country radio and developed his great repertoire of cowboy songs, Michael Martin Murphy, Still Taking Chances, Thunder 91.1, KSUU-FM, Cedar City.

couple songs from an old rock and roll guy we like a lot. Made his mark with some recordings from his friends from Fleetwood Mac. Actually, Magnet and Steel, the song in particular that Lindsey and Stevie played and sang with him on that one. Walter Egan is the guy's name from his album Myth, M-Y-T-H, Myth America, Cool Crazy, and we were rocking it there before with Faith Comes Crashing Down. We play a little bit of anything and everything you like. Name a category, we'll try to work it in, or a specific song or artist that you haven't heard in a long time, maybe. We call it Saturday Singer-Songwriters. We have a lot of fun doing it, so we slip in here on Saturdays from 11 o'clock until noon. Let's hear one now from Kim Ritchie on the program here at Thunder 91.1 KSUU.

From one of our favorite albums of the past year or so, Lucas Nelson, the title song from American Romance. And just in front of that, Kim Ritchie, Chapel Avenue, and Way Around. If there's something you'd like to hear from our regular roster of artists, and that's pretty varied. We have a lot of different singer-songwriters we like to play, some classic songs and new releases as well. 435-586-7975. I'm George, your host here for Saturday Singer-Songwriters. Continuing with a friend of ours, great guitarist, singer-songwriter, his name is Steve Postel.

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1: Walking through these blues, Steve Postel with our mutual friend Ian Matthews, and also Jeff Young joining on vocals, title song from Steve's album there. 435-586-7975, keep reminding, but we love you to join in. Ask for a regular artist, maybe one you've discovered through listening to Saturday Singer-Songwriters, or really anything, or anything and everything. It's just nice to have you join in on the program here at Thunder 91.1. Someone we also had here, Jeff Gilkison, with his sister Eliza. It's called Witness.

On the harmony vocal, her friend, Rod Taylor. And let's see, are we getting those all right? I know I made one small mistake when I introduced that. Yeah, along with Rod Taylor singing on the song by Eliza Gilkison called Witness, her brother, Tony Gilkison, their name spelled G-I-L-K-Y-S-O-N. Now, Tony has played here in Cedar City with the great California country artist Rick Shea, and has a long story that we won't give a lot of details on right now, but I just wanted to make that correction. And before Eliza Gilkison, if you were wondering, we heard Steve Postel. So into the second half hour, I'm enjoying it, hope you are. We have probably half a dozen more songs. We'll try to get to that number if we can. Let's hear something. We mentioned Rick Shea. Let's hear something now from his most recent album called Smoke Tree Road. Here on Saturday, Singer-Songwriters, Thunder 91.1, KSUU,

Thunder 91.1 KSUU. I always enjoy hearing that. It's been out for a few weeks now, but we love to hear the great old singer-songwriters and the legends, absolute top of the charts. Paul McCartney, Days We Left Behind, and his friend Ringo, with another cool album out these days that we've been playing some too. It's hard to resist playing them back to back again, but I've done that a few times. We'll do it again maybe next week. What do you say? So the Boys of Dungeon Lane is the name of the album. Paul McCartney and Days We Left Behind. And just in front of that, we heard El Diablo Manda from another artist we've gotten to know well through live music shows here in Cedar City, Rick Shea. Got one from Laurie McKenna, one of the great songwriters around. I like to put a spotlight on the, and they're not unknown artists, but they don't get talked about a lot on mainstream radio. So I'm referring to Laurie McKenna, and this is her album. Let's try the one called The Tree. Laurie has written so many great songs. And let's try one here from the album The Tree by Laurie McKenna. Bring it up tempo just a little bit, the mood up a bit. Called Happy People here on Saturday Singer-Songwriters. Again, Laurie McKenna.

From the woman who wrote Humble and Kind, that says it all. Laurie McKenna, from her 1988 album, not from that year, but that's the title of the record. Laurie McKenna and Happy Children, and just before we heard one called Happy People from Laurie, from her 2018 album, The Tree, and from 2023, the one we just finished, Happy Children. Well, we have time for at least one more. It seems like when I'm winding the program down, I always go to one of my all-time favorites, Tom Rush. So let's hear Tom right now, here to kind of wind down this edition of Saturday Singer-Songwriters.

Here's a song for you. 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

0: 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We'll do it again next week. We'll make plans to do so. 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George saying so long for this edition.
1: 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Like it was, Brent Faiyaz. Stain, role model.

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Do you have wind-down time to catch up on? Or maybe you're not completely sure what you'll make for dinner tonight. Well, never fear. 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

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Sting, Role Model, Lean In, Kiss Me, Stella Lefty, Like It Was, Brent Faiyaz, Still, Carol G, and Bruno Mars, Jaded, Co Wetzel, and Ella Ling. 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

Thunder 91.1, it's time for this week's Fresh Hits. 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
1: Hi, this is George, host of Saturday Singer-Songwriters here at Thunder 91.1 KSUU-FM with a special memory tie-in song. Here's a lady who, in 1993, added her autograph, one of the most prized now, on my well-worn cowboy hat. Here's Kitty Wells.

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3: Oh! And how can I refuse?

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My spangled spurs get twisted worse than my tummy whirl than a merry-go-round. I'm counting in there. Only my desire to wear hat out. Trying my best to express to my friends my bilingual deficit light. I'm so embarrassed, thought I would not be Spanish. For embarrassed.

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Like Scoob, old buddy, old pal. Red told us to split up and look for commercials. Looks like we won't find any here at Thunder 91. Like, let's get out of here.

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Thunder 91.1, it's time for this week's Fresh Hits. Like it was, Brent Faiyaz. 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